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1: കറന്റ് അഫയേഴ്സ് അപ്ഡേറ്റ്സ്, ഡോക്ടർ പാർവതി ജീവൻ. പ്രൈം മിനിസ്റ്റർ നരേന്ദ്രമോദി participated in the centenary celebrations of the Union Public Service Commission UPSC yesterday at Bharat Mandapam in New Delhi. He also addressed the gathering on the occasion. The National Highways Authority of India, or NHAI, is conducting special quality inspections of 17 under construction national highway projects where the bid value was more than 15% lower than the estimated project cost. The Cabinet Committee on Economic Affairs, CCEA, approved an increase in the minimum support prices for all mandated rabi crops for the marketing season 2027-28. The Ministry of Chemicals and Fertilizers has informed that 1,600 crore rupees have been approved for 41 pharma and medtech innovation projects under the first round of the promotion of research and innovation in pharma medtech sector PRIP. Union Minister for Heavy Industries H.D. Kumaraswamy unveiled and digitally launched the impact report of the Ministry of Heavy Industries Industry Accelerated Project in New Delhi. The center sanctioned more than 1,200 rupee crore under PMRKVY to 10 states and announced Khet Bachao Abhiyan from October 22 to November 30, focusing on soil health and balanced fertilizer use. FASTag annual pass has crossed 1 crore passes issued since its August 2025 launch. The 3,075 rupee pass offers 1 year validity or 200 toll plaza crossings at about 1,150 plazas. UIDAI launched 5 new initiatives at Aadha Samvad Kolkata on Aadha Day 2026, including face authentication for EPDS, SWIC Portal 2.0, and a sub-AUA, sub-KUA framework. The government of Gujarat has now reorganized the Porbandar Forest Division so that forest management could be improved and the rehabilitation of Bardra as a second habitat of the Asiatic lions could be facilitated. This administrative restructuring has been undertaken following the natural arrival of

Asiatic Lions back in Bardra after 143 years. The Digital India Bhashini Division, in collaboration with the Office of the Comptroller and Auditor General of India, launched CAG Bhashini Anuvad in New Delhi. The Ministry of Electronics and Information Technology said that the platform is an AI-enabled document translation solution developed by Bhashini to support the translation of official CAG documents and audit-related reports. Environment, Forest and Climate Change Minister Bhupendra Yadav today launched the guidelines for the implementation of the National Coastal Mission NCM 2.0 in New Delhi. The Central Bureau of Investigation CBI has arrested fugitive businessman Nirav Modi's associate Sandeep Mistry following his extradition from the UAE in connection with a multi-million dollar Punjab National Bank scam. Three people died and three others were injured when a heavy crane tilted and capsized into a deep excavation pit on DBR Hospital Road in Tirupati, Andhra Pradesh on 29 September 2026. Prime Minister Narendra Modi has expressed grief over the loss of lives in a mishap in Anand, Gujarat. Extending condolences to the bereaved families, the Prime Minister prayed for the speedy recovery of all those injured in the incident. Five passengers were killed and five others injured after a bus collided with a truck on the Ahmedabad-Vadodara expressway in Anand district. The 9th Deputy National Security Advisor level meeting of the Colombo Security Conclave CSC was hosted virtually. The meeting was attended by representatives from Bangladesh, Maldives, Mauritius, Sri Lanka and Seychelles. India and Australia have recently reaffirmed cooperation for a free, open, peaceful and stable Indo-Pacific, including maritime security and freedom of navigation. India at UN. External Affairs Minister S. Jaishankar held discussions with UN Secretary General Antonio Guterres on West Asia, Ukraine, multilateralism and the impact of conflicts on the global south. Mr. Modi held a telephonic conversation with US President Trump. PM Modi and US President Donald Trump today reviewed bilateral cooperation in trade, defense, energy and critical technologies, among other areas. The Ministry of External Affairs has once again cautioned Indian nationals against joining the Russian armed forces, calling it a dangerous course of action. The advisory follows continued reports of Indians being recruited through employment offers and intermediaries. External Affairs Minister S. Jaishankar signed the UN Convention Against Cybercrime recently on 25 September 2026, strengthening international cooperation on cybercrime and electronic evidence. Russia-Ukraine. Russia launched a major missile and drone attack on Ukraine, with seven people reported killed and damaged to energy infrastructure. Power cuts were reported in several areas. Middle East. Israeli strikes in Gaza reportedly killed five people and injured 19 on September 30. UK security. UK authorities said there are strong indications of Iranian involvement in an incident near RAF Fairford. The assessment is being investigated. US-Iran diplomacy. Indirect diplomatic efforts between the United States and Iran remain focused on the conflict, sanctions and regional security, including the Strait of Hormuz. US troops leave Iraq. The United States has completed its military withdrawal from Iraq under a previously agreed two-year transition. Morocco's King Mohammed VI appointed Fatima Zahra El Mansouri as the country's first woman prime minister on September 29, 2026, following the September 23 parliamentary election. On the 11th day, India was the most successful day of India in the Asian Games 2026, where Indian athletes won 7 medals, 4 gold and 3 bronze.
India got 3 gold medals from the compound archery and 1 more gold from mixed team trap shooting by Neeru Danda and Kaiman Chennai. India won 3 bronze medals through their boxing athletes Priya Gangas and Kapil Pokharia and through wrestling athletes Sunil Kumar. In India's compound archers got all the 3 gold medals of the team category. India won the women's team gold medals through Jyoti Surekha Venam, Chikita Taniprati and Pritika Pradeep, while India won the mixed team gold medals through Chitika Taniprati and Sahil Jadhav. India won the men's team gold medals through Sahil Jadhav, Kushal Dalal and Ganesh Mani Ratnam Tirumuru. As the end of the 11th day, India achieved 60 medals, 10 gold, 21 silver and 29 bronze medals and came at 8th place in the medal tally. Prime Minister Narendra Modi today congratulated Neeru Danda and Kaiman Chennai on bringing home the gold medal in the trap mixed team event at the 2026 Asian Games. Shivaji Ganeshan, 1 October 1928 to 21 July 2001, was a legendary Indian actor, especially celebrated for his work in Tamil cinema. He was born on 1 October 1928 in Villupuram, Tamil Nadu. His birth name was V. Chinnaya Manraya Ganeshamurthy. He was renowned for his powerful dialogue delivery, expressive acting and versatility. He received the Dada Saheb Phalke Award in 1997 for his contribution to Indian cinema. He is remembered as one of the most influential actors in the history of Tamil cinema. Ganeshan was the first Indian actor to win the Best Actor Award at an international film festival at the Afro-Asian Film Festival held in Cairo, Egypt, 1960. That's all for today's current affairs updates. I'm Dr. Parvati Jeevan signing off.

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writing journey is this. He did not begin by publishing big novels. In fact, he started by writing short stories, which were first published in newspapers and magazines of his time. Week after week, his stories became popular among readers. Later, these individual stories were carefully collected and published as books, what we now call short story collections. This is how many of his famous collections were formed. So his stories were not written as a single book at first. They were born one by one and then brought together into beautiful volumes. So today, for my young readers, let me introduce you to one of the most captivating short story collections ever penned by him, Tales of Day and Night. This collection brings together a variety of stories, some light and simple, some deep and thought-provoking, but all of them reflecting life in a very real and powerful way. Let me begin with one of the most famous short stories in world literature, The Necklace, which is included in this collection. This is a story that has been read and loved by readers across generations. Even today, it remains one of the most widely discussed short stories because of its simple storytelling and its unforgettable ending. What makes this story so special is that it speaks about very real human desires, the desire for a better life, for beauty, for recognition, etc. And in just a few pages, Maupassant takes us through a journey that surprises us at the very end. It's a story of Mathilde, a young woman who is unhappy with her simple life and dreams of a rich and luxurious life. One day, her husband gets an invitation to a grand party. Excited but worried about her appearance, Mathilde borrows a beautiful necklace from her rich friend to look elegant. At the party, she is admired by everyone and feels truly happy. But on returning home, she realizes that the necklace is lost. Afraid to tell the truth, Mathilde and her husband decide to replace it. They borrow money and spent many years working very hard to repay the debt for a new necklace. After 10 long years of struggle and hardship, Mathilde finally meets her friend and tells her the truth. And then comes the shocking twist. The original necklace was not real. It was only an imitation. The short story Necklace teaches us some very important life lessons. First, Mathilde's constant desire for a luxurious life is what leads her into trouble. Second, it reminds us of the importance of honesty. A simple truth, if told at the right time, could have saved years of suffering. And finally, the story shows us that appearances can be misleading. What looks valuable may not always be real. And what we chase in life may not always be worth it. So sometimes in trying to appear rich, we may lose the richness of life itself. So when young readers pick up this short story, The Necklace, they gain much more than just a story. You begin to understand important values like contentment and honesty. It also makes you think, what would you do in such a situation? The story also encourages thinking and reflection. And for those who are interested in taking your English language level from basic to advanced, this story helps you to improve your vocabulary and understand the language in a simple and enjoyable way. And most importantly, it helps you slowly to build the habit of reading. Dear friends, let me suggest one more beautiful and thought-provoking story from this collection, A Piece of String. This is a story
that shows

0: shows how even a very small incident in life can grow into something much bigger. The story is about a simple man named Houch Khan. One day, he picks up a small piece of string from the road thinking it might be useful. But someone notices him and suspects him of stealing something. Soon, news spreads that a wallet has been lost and people begin to believe that he is the thief. Even when the lost item is found, no one is ready to trust him. He keeps trying to prove his innocence again and again, but people's doubts never leave him. The story is about a simple incident, but it turned into a powerful social drama. Society's judgment can sometimes be unfair, and once the trust is lost, it's very hard to regain. A small misunderstanding, but a lifelong burden. So, dear listeners, the stories we explore today from the collection Tales of Day and Night carry powerful and meaningful messages. They are not just stories to read and forget. When you read them, the ideas they share begin to stay with you. They make you think, reflect, and slowly shape the way you see life. And dear parents, this is a powerful opportunity to guide your children. You can help them find these books, either in print or online. Sit with them, read together, and even talk about the characters and the choices they make in their life. A simple conversation after reading can open up new thoughts and ideas in young minds. And when you start applying these little lessons in your daily life, they quietly become a part of your character. So this vacation, don't just read stories, learn from them and grow with them. Because a good story doesn't just entertain you, it helps you become a better person. So dear friends, with that we come to the end of today's journey through stories. In the coming week, I will be bringing you another interesting author and a new set of short stories to explore together. And once the journey begins, it stays with you for a lifetime. So let this vacation be the beginning of something beautiful. Pick up a story and discover the whole new world waiting for you. Until we meet again, keep reading, keep thinking, and keep growing. This is Preeta Sugathan signing off from a reading room. 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
1: Current affairs updates. Dr. Parvati Jeevan. Prime Minister Narendra Modi participated in the centenary celebrations of the Union Public Service Commission UPSC yesterday at Bharat Mandapam in New Delhi. He also addressed the gathering on the occasion. The National Highways Authority

of India or NHAI is conducting special quality inspections of 17 under construction national highway projects where the bid value was more than 15% lower than the estimated project cost. The Cabinet Committee on Economic Affairs, CCEA, approved an increase in the minimum support prices for all mandated rabi crops for the marketing season 2027-28. The Ministry of Chemicals and Fertilizers has informed that 1,600 crore rupees have been approved for 41 pharma and medtech innovation projects under the first round of the promotion of research and innovation in pharma medtech sector PRIP. Union Minister for Heavy Industries H.D. Kumaraswamy unveiled and digitally launched the impact report of the Ministry of Heavy Industries Industry Accelerated Project in New Delhi. The centre sanctioned more than 1,200 rupee crore under PM RKVY to 10 states and announced Khet Bachao Abhiyan from October 22 to November 30, focusing on soil health and balanced fertilizer use. FASTag annual pass has crossed 1 crore passes issued since its August 2025 launch. The 3,075 rupee pass offers 1 year validity or 200 toll plaza crossings at about 1,150 plazas. UIDAI launched 5 new initiatives at Aadha Samvad Kolkata on Aadha Day 2026, including face authentication for EPDS, SWIC Portal 2.0, and a sub-AUA, sub-KUA framework. The government of Gujarat has now reorganized the Porbandar Forest Division so that forest management could be improved and the rehabilitation of Bardra as a second habitat of the Asiatic lions could be facilitated. This administrative restructuring has been undertaken following the natural arrival of Asiatic lions back in Bardra after 143 years. The Digital India Bhashini Division, in collaboration with the Office of the Comptroller and Auditor General of India, launched CAG Bhashini Anuvad in New Delhi. The Ministry of Electronics and Information Technology said that the platform is an AI-enabled document translation solution developed by Bhashini to support the translation of official CAG documents and audit-related reports. Environment, Forest and Climate Change Minister Bhupendra Yadav today launched the guidelines for the implementation of the National Coastal Mission NCM 2.0 in New Delhi. The Central Bureau of Investigation CBI has arrested fugitive businessman Nirav Modi's associate Sandeep Mistry following his extradition from the UAE in connection with a multi-million dollar Punjab National Bank scam. 3 people died and 3 others were injured when a heavy crane tilted and capsized into a deep excavation pit on DBR Hospital Road in Tirupati, Andhra Pradesh on 29 September 2026. Prime Minister Narendra Modi has expressed grief over the loss of lives in a mishap in Anand, Gujarat. Extending condolences to the bereaved families, the Prime Minister prayed for the speedy recovery of all those injured in the incident. 5 passengers were killed and 5 others injured after a bus collided with a truck on the Ahmedabad-Vadodara expressway in Anand district. The 9th Deputy National Security Advisor level meeting of the Colombo Security Conclave CSC was hosted virtually. The meeting was attended by representatives from Bangladesh, Maldives, Mauritius, Sri Lanka and Seychelles. India and Australia have recently reaffirmed cooperation for a free, open, peaceful and stable Indo-Pacific, including maritime security and freedom of navigation. India at UN. External Affairs Minister S. Jaishankar held discussions with UN Secretary General Antonio Guterres on West Asia, Ukraine, multilateralism and the impact of conflicts on the

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PM Modi and US President Donald Trump today reviewed bilateral cooperation in trade, defense, energy and critical technologies, among other areas. The Ministry of External Affairs has once again cautioned Indian nationals against joining the Russian armed forces, calling it a dangerous course of action. The advisory follows continued reports of Indians being recruited through employment offers and intermediaries. External Affairs Minister S. Jayshankar signed the UN Convention Against Cybercrime recently on 25 September 2026, strengthening international cooperation on cybercrime and electronic evidence. Russia-Ukraine. Russia launched a major missile and drone attack on Ukraine, with 7 people reported killed and damaged to energy infrastructure. Power cuts were reported in several areas. Middle East. Israeli strikes in Gaza reportedly killed 5 people and injured 19 on September 30. UK security. UK authorities said there are strong indications of Iranian involvement in an incident near RAF Fairford. The assessment is being investigated. US-Iran diplomacy. Indirect diplomatic efforts between the United States and Iran remain focused on the conflict, sanctions and regional security, including the Strait of Hormuz. US troops leave Iraq. The United States has completed its military withdrawal from Iraq under a previously agreed 2-year transition. Morocco's King Mohammed VI appointed Fatima Zahra El Mansouri as the country's first woman prime minister on September 29, 2026, following the September 23 parliamentary election. On the 11th day, India was the most successful day of India in the Asian Games 2026, where Indian athletes won 7 medals, 4 gold and 3 bronze. India got 3 gold medals from the compound archery and 1 more gold from mixed team trap shooting by Neeru Danda and Kaiman Chennai. India won 3 bronze medals through their boxing athletes Priya Gangas and Kapil Pokharia and through wrestling athletes Sunil Kumar. In India's compound archers got all the 3 gold medals of the team category. India won the women's team gold medals through Jyoti Surekha Venam, Chikita Taniprati and Pratika Pradeep, while India won the mixed team gold medals through Chitrika Taniprati and Sahil Jadhav. India won the men's team gold medals through Sahil Jadhav, Kushal Dalal and Ganesh Mani Ratnam Tirumuru. As the end of the 11th day, India achieved 60 medals, 10 gold, 21 silver and 29 bronze medals and came at 8th place in the medal tally. Prime Minister Narendra Modi today congratulated Neeru Danda and Kainan Chennai on bringing home the gold medal in the trap mixed team event at the 2026 Asian Games. Shivaji Ganeshan, 1 October 1928 to 21 July 2001, was a legendary Indian actor, especially celebrated for his work in Tamil cinema. He was born on 1 October 1928 in Villupuram, Tamil Nadu. His birth name was V. Chinnaya Manraya Ganeshamurthy. He was renowned for his powerful dialogue delivery, expressive acting and versatility. He received the Dada Saheb Phalke Award in 1997 for his contribution to Indian cinema. He is remembered as one of the most influential actors in the history of Tamil cinema. Ganeshan was the first Indian actor to win the Best Actor Award at an international film festival at the Afro-Asian Film Festival held in Cairo, Egypt, 1960. That's all for today's current affairs updates. I'm Dr. Parvati Jeevan, signing off.